A few questions that I need to know. How you could ever hurt me so. 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
1: 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Yo, fellas having problems with the chicks, I want you right now to turn the lights down low.

0: breaking point, kid. And they'll rat on you. The family niggas will rat on you. That's why we gotta be prepared to take whoever out we need.
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And I think to myself, why now? Why me?